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Welcome to the Night Show. This is Jessica. So tomorrow we get to kick off the weekend with new music from Cole Swindell. Give me 6 minutes. I'll let you know what he's up to.

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0: Okay, Cole Swindell's going to have me in tears when that comes out tomorrow. That's called Girl Dad. Just such a beautiful tribute honoring his late father.
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Ella Lainley on Cat 103.7. Tonight's the night. She's going to meet the big Ella fella, one of the biggest Ella fellas, Freddie from Germany. Yeah, he's in the U.S. watching the World Cup, and luckily for him, he will be at Ella's show tonight. 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

Thank you for kicking off your holiday weekend with Cat 103.7. This is Jessica. Happy Father's Day weekend going out to all the dads, including Dirk Spentley. Hey, give me 3 minutes. I'll get the latest on from Riley Green.

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8: 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Czechia and South Africa ended in a 1-1 draw. Then Switzerland took down Bosnia 4-1.
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I know you can't see me, but trust me, I'm smiling. I have the biggest smile. I'm so ready. I'm so excited. 1 week from tomorrow is when Cody Johnson releases his new album. Woo!

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0: 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Happy Father's Day weekend. I love that Thomas Rhett shared this about his father.
1: My dad is obviously my dad, but he's also like one of my best friends in the world. And when my kids come out, they flock to my dad. Like, they're obsessed with my dad. They call him Papa. I think for the longest time, I was like, what is my dad going to be like as a grandfather? And he's like the best grandfather in the world. And we get to write during the day. We get to play shows at night.
0: Love their relationship. Happy Father's Day to all the dads out there. And Thomas Rhett's coming up soon.
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0: 1-1 draw, then Switzerland took down Bosnia 4-1.
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0: And U.S. star Christian Pulisic remains day-to-day with a calf injury after training separately from the team today. 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

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This is Chesica. Super excited because he recently signed to a new label. So if you're thinking what I am, maybe that means a new album is on the way. Fingers crossed.

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0: 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I love this advice that Tim McGraw has for all the new dads.
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0: 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This is Chessica with the three artists of the night. With a Father's Day this weekend, Chase Matthews shared this about his dad.
1: My dad's awesome. 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
0: And finally, 1 week from tomorrow is when we get Cody Johnson's new album, The Banks of the Trinity. I cannot wait. And it's going to be a fun weekend. Saturday night, Keith Urban will be joining Wayne D and Tay Hamilton inside the iHeart Country House Party starting at 7, and you're invited. You can hear right here. 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

0: 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Yep. Must be time for the College World Series in Cat Country. 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

I'll get the new one on from Taylor Swift in 3 minutes on Cat 103.7. She's going to make such a stunning bride. Like, I cannot wait to see these wedding photos. Yeah, they may be getting married in just a few weeks.

little sad. I don't want the College Baseball World Series to come to an end, but yeah, game one of the finals gets underway Saturday at 7. Who's going to win it all? Oklahoma or North Carolina? Let us know. 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

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Trending on your iHeartRadio app is the big news that Brett Eldridge shared the other day. Big congrats going out to him. He's a married man. Those wedding photos look stunning. I've heard rumors that maybe they got married in Italy. I really do love that he has kept this part of his life private.

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0: Okay, Cole Swindell's going to have me in tears when that comes out tomorrow. 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

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And we're ready for some baseball in Cat Country. It's CWS time in Cat Country. 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

0: 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Happy Father's Day weekend. I love that Thomas Rhett shared this about his father.
1: My dad is obviously my dad, but he's also like one of my best friends in the world. And when my kids come out, they flock to my dad. Like, they're obsessed with my dad. They call him Papa. I think for the longest time, I was like, what is my dad going to be like as a grandfather? And he's like the best grandfather in the world. And we get to write during the day. We get to play shows at night.
0: Love their relationship. Happy Father's Day to all the dads out there. And Thomas Rhett's coming up soon.
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7: Well, happy Friday, everybody. 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I'm Granger Smith, your host here of After Midnight. Thanks for keeping it right here. It's show number 1624 in a row. I've got some good news on the way. Hang tight. I'll read that for you. I've also got some Nashville news with Ann Hudson. She's going to read that for you.
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103.7, Omaha's number one for new country. Now, I know it's Friday, and that's already really good news, but how about a good news story to go on top of that? Hang on for two songs, and I'll share some with you.

0: When 78-year-old Bob Platt was placed on dialysis due to his failing kidneys, his daughter Erica stepped up to donate hers. Despite his protests, the father and daughter recently underwent successful transplant surgery and are recovering well. Bob expressed deep gratitude for his daughter's selfless donation, and Erica is happy that her children will have their grandfather back in their lives.
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103.7. So I got a topic I want to discuss next hour with y'all. I want to hear from you on this. What is your biggest fear? Call me. 866-607-8383. We'll talk next hour.

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1: How you doing, Granger? This is Nick. I'm just halfway through a night shift as a security guard. It's nice being able to ride around my rounds and listen to y'all's tunes. Appreciate it.
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0: 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Ann is about to join us with another round of Nashville news. Ann, what do you got coming up?
1: Oh, Granger, we always love seeing good things for Kenny Chesney because he's such a good person. I got a story coming up that's awesome for him in your Nashville news next.

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0: 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It's Ann Hudson.
1: Well, this is so cool. Kenny Chesney is getting his own exhibit in the Country Music Hall of Fame. It'll be called Kenny Chesney, Living and Fast Forward. It's going to be on display at the Country Music Hall of Fame and Museum from July 23rd through June of 2027. It'll feature artifacts from throughout his life and his career, including instruments, awards, photographs, handwritten materials, stage-worn clothing, and personal memorabilia. Oh, well, this is cool. You know Josh Turner's album, Your Man? It was like a career record. It went 3 times platinum, had 2 number 1 hits, and you know it's been over 20 years since the album was released. So to celebrate, Josh is doing a reissue of the album in an expanded 20th anniversary edition. The digital release will add the bonus track, Hard Headed, along with 5 live tracks, and it comes out August 17th.
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7: Happy Friday, everybody. It's finally here. It's After Midnight of your host, Granger Smith. What is your biggest fear? That's the question I've been asking, and I want to hear from you. My number is 866-607-8383. Earl Bibbles Jr. is here, too, with a dumb criminal story and a whole bunch of good country music I got lined up ready to play for you. Whatever the reason you're up late or up early, I'm just glad you're with me. Here we go. It's After Midnight.

0: 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So what would you say is your biggest fear? 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
1: Asking this question, what's a fear that you have? We'll call it the greatest fear. It could be as a kid. It could be totally irrational. Like there's no real danger to it, but you fear it anyway. What is that for you? 866-607-8383.
2: Well, I think one of the things that scared me to death when I was a child and still does to this day at 62 years of age is lightning. I do not care for lightning. I've had too many close calls within 30 yards of me.
1: And that's actually rational. I mean, that could actually be dangerous. They clear the swimming pools for that, right? They clear the football stadiums for that. It's actually a danger. And it's a scary thing, man. Lightning is uncontrollable. 866-607-8383.
3: Hi, Granger. My name is Matt. And my fear that I had growing up that really turned out to be nothing is quicksand. I remember my uncle told me back in the day that there was quicksand back in the woods at my grandma's house. And I would never go back there because I'd be afraid, like in the old game Mario, that you just sink down and down and down until you were just done. And I swear that was back there somewhere, so I never went back in that woods.
1: Yeah, that's irrational, because there's not quicksand in your woods, I don't think. And man, what a good uncle, right? I'm going to go in the woods. You're not going to go in the woods. Why? There's quicksand back there, man. That's a good fear, though. It's a good phone call. 866-607-8383.
4: 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Just call up at 866-607-8383. 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
1: Hey, Granger, this is Ben Miller, just on my way to work on this beautiful morning, calling from Temple, Texas. Just wanted to thank you for everything you do. 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
1: You know, I'm not sure hog tying is officially part of crew training these days, but some flight attendants jumped into action with one unruly passenger. Earl is going to be here next to share this dumb criminal story.

0: Dibbles and Dumb Criminals on After Midnight.
1: I'm Earl Dibbles Jr. I'm a country boy. I'm an honest boy, too, and crime don't pay. I got a story to prove it. It's good to see we got some country folk flying the friendly skies these days. Crew members were forced to tackle and hogtie an unruly passenger with cable ties after he became drunk and extremely violent on a plane from Dubai. Yeah, the video shows the incident of a man in some jeans and a leather jacket headbutting a male flight attendant who he was holding by the collar. Yeah, the guy was then tackled by two crew members who held him down and tied his legs together. As for how it ended, another clip, which appeared to be taken on a jet bridge upon landing, shows a suspect tied to a wheelchair with his hands behind his back. That guy's just dumb.
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7: 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So grateful for you third shifters keeping America rolling 24/7 and making this America's favorite radio program. I'm Granger Smith, your host. We're going to talk about some things that went down on this day in history coming up, plus some Nashville news with Ann Hudson, stories about those country stars out there in Nashville and what they're up to. Hang tight for all of this early on a Friday. 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

103.7, Omaha's number one for new country. It was on this day that the abolition of slavery was announced here in my home state of Texas. I'll tell you more about what went down, plus other things on this day in history coming up in two songs.

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0: history, and he's even got the diploma to prove it. It's time for This Day in History on After Midnight with Granger Smith.
1: On this day, June the 19th, 1865, the abolition of slavery was announced in Texas on Juneteenth. 1905, the first Nickelodeon opened. 1953, Julius and Ether Rosenberg were executed for espionage. 2012, James Galifianakis, best known as Tony Soprano, died at just 51 years old. Some famous birthdays include rapper Macklemore, pop singer and dancer Paula Abdul, famous slugger Lou Gehrig, NBA great Dirk Nowitzki, and Kane Brown's wife Caitlin Brown. Those are just a few things that went down on this day in history.
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1: Hey, yeah, I was calling in. Yeah, I'm up bright and early because I'm heading to work. I got to go cook them bagels for all those people that want to come in at Panera Bread and eat bagels and have coffee. Don't want to disappoint anybody. And to listen to you guys. Thank you so much.
0: Gosh, that sounds like a very, very important job. A lot of people depend on you. Thanks for your service and thanks for listening to After Midnight.

0: 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We've got someone who stays connected to Nashville just for you. Her name is Ann Hudson. Ann, what do you got coming up in Nashville news?
1: Well, Granger, did you see more details coming out about Jelly Roll and his split from his wife of 10 years? I got that story coming up in your Nashville news next.

0: Here's what's new in Nashville. Here's Ann Hudson.
1: As you know, details continue to come out about Jelly Roll and his split from his wife of 10 years, Bunny XO. He reportedly listed the separation date as May 9th and then filed a week later for divorce. The reason was listed as irreconcilable differences. But fans are saying they were speculating the split as Jelly Roll attended CMA Fest, not wearing his wedding ring, and Bunny XO had been doing more posts about relationships as of lately. So it looks like the writing was kind of on the wall. Oh, well, this is cool. You know Josh Turner's album, Your Man? It was like a career record. It went 3 times platinum, had 2 number 1 hits. And you know, it's been over 20 years since the album was released. So to celebrate, Josh is doing a reissue of the album in an expanded 20th anniversary edition. The digital release will add the bonus track, Hard Headed, along with 5 live tracks. And it comes out August 17th.
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7: What's up, everybody? Nobody puts in the work like the third shift crew. That is you. Thank you for being here. Thank you for keeping the station right here. I'm honored to be with you, Granger Smith, your host of After Midnight. I've been asking this question. I've gotten some good answers, and I want to hear from you. What is one bill you would love to never have to pay again? 866-607-8383 is my number. I've got Earl Bibbles Jr., the country boy with a dumb criminal story.
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So what would you say is one bill you would just love to never have to pay again? 866-607-8383.

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1: So my question this hour, and I want to hear from you on this, if you could not pay one bill for the rest of your life, what bill would that be? 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
1: 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That's a lot of money. $12,000 a year for some people. 866-607-8383.
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103.7, Omaha's number one for new country. So our topic this hour, I've been getting some really good answers from y'all, and I still want to hear from you. 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
1: 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I love your program. Stay on there. I need you to keep me awake sometimes.
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103.7, Omaha's number one for new country. So what happens when an ice cream craving leads to a stolen ice cream truck? Earl just happens to have that story. He'll share coming up next.

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0: for Earl Dibbles and Dumb Criminals on After Midnight.
1: I'm Earl Dibbles Jr. I'm a country boy. I'm an honest boy, too, and crime don't pay. I got a story to prove it. There's this fella in Connecticut that's facing charges after stealing an ice cream truck that had $30,000 worth of frozen desserts inside. The victim says he was just delivering the ice cream when the truck was taken from the parking lot. Officers were eventually able to get him to stop on a highway exit ramp before peacefully taking him into custody. He's charged with first-degree larceny and larceny of a motor vehicle. And he must really like ice cream. He's dumb.
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8: Finally Friday, early risers. What's up? Welcome to After Midnight with me, your host, Granger Smith. So grateful you guys have made this America's favorite radio program. And I've got some good news besides that I want to read for you, hopefully put a smile on your face early on a Friday. And then Nashville news, Ann Hudson's going to have you covered on that. Stories about your favorite stars in Nashville and what they're up to. All of this coming up soon this hour. 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

0: When 78-year-old Bob Platt was placed on dialysis due to his failing kidneys, his daughter Erica stepped up to donate hers. Despite his protests, the father and daughter recently underwent successful transplant surgery and are recovering well. Bob expressed deep gratitude for his daughter's selfless donation, and Erica is happy that her children will have their grandfather back in their lives. Thank the Lord. That's good news.
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Last hour, I brought up this question. I've been getting some good calls, but I still want to hear from you. What is one bill you would love to never have to pay again? 866-607-8383.

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1: What's up, Granger? It's Logan out in Charlotte picking up this garbage, trying to clean this place up. Love the show. I hope y'all have a great and blessed day.
0: What's up, Logan? You're doing good work out there, brother. Thank you for calling.

0: 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Ann is about to join us with another round of Nashville news. And what do you got coming up?
1: Oh, Granger, we always love seeing good things for Kenny Chesney because he's such a good person. I got a story coming up that's awesome for him in your Nashville news next.

0: 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It's Ann Hudson.
1: Well, this is so cool. Kenny Chesney is getting his own exhibit in the Country Music Hall of Fame. It'll be called Kenny Chesney, Living and Fast Forward. It's going to be on display at the Country Music Hall of Fame and Museum from July 23rd through June of 2027. It'll feature artifacts from throughout his life and his career, including instruments, awards, photographs, handwritten materials, stage-worn clothing, and personal

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Hey, thanks for sharing your Friday, or at least part of it, here with me on After Midnight, y'all. Before you take off and get that Friday started, let me remind you, God is great and He is worthy of our praise. I'm Granger Smith, coming to y'all from the Yee Yee Farm in Central Texas. If you want to hang out some more, we can. I'm going to be kicking off Mornings with Granger here in just a few minutes. That's on our new streaming channel called Yee Yee Radio. You can find that in the link of the bio of our Instagram at After Midnight Granger Smith, or just search for Yee Yee Radio.

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0: 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Steve and Gina in the morning. 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
1: Gina Melton.
0: Cole Swindell there in singles Saturday night. And speaking of Cole,
1: yeah,
0: we're going to have the iHeart Country world premiere of his new song coming up just after 7 this morning.
1: Yeah, it's called Girl Dad. I think you're really going to like it.
0: Got a big day today. Not only that, but all sorts of party music. And we've got your chance to win $2,500 in our $250K USA giveaway. That'd be a nice little addition to your vacation budget or back-to-school budget or whatever budget.
1: Yes.
0: So that's coming up at 8 o'clock this morning. Ella Langley on the way. Here's Jelly Roll on Cat 103.7.

0: Ella Langley on Cat 103.7 and Be Her. You wore her smell good into the studio. I like it. I love it. I want some more of it.
1: It's nice, isn't it? That's the first perfume I've ever ordered without even smelling it first.
0: It is really good. Hey, it is Steve and Gina. We love giving you a chance to enjoy some entertainment without going deep into your pockets.
1: And we do have that with Charlie Crockett coming to Steelhouse Omaha Sunday, June 28th. 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
1: Are you going to go see that this weekend?
0: I think we will.
1: Are
0: yeah.
1: you? Yeah. I think I'm going to wait till the crowds die down just a little bit. Hey, coming up, Gina has the three things you need to know. We've got our national anthem, of course, our Friday morning dance song. Here's Luke Combs on Cat 103.7.

0: It's the Friday celebration with Steve and Gina in the morning. A little off there. Cat 103.7.
1: Man, come on, man. Jeez. Do I have to do everything around here?
0: Oh, my gosh. Here we go.
1: That's you. That's on you. I don't want to dance now. I don't want to dance.
0: Grab me.
1: I'm watching the Dallas Cowboys cheerleaders now.
0: Oh. So. Okay. Well, hang on. Do a cheer for me.
1: Okay. Well, they don't talk cheer. It's like to Thunderstruck.
0: 2, 4, 6, 8. If you could dance, wouldn't that be great?
1: Hey.
0: We got a lot coming up here on Cat 103.7 with Steve and Gina. Just moments away, we're going to hear from Jason Aldean and Walker Hayes on your number one for new country, Cat 103.7.
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17: Mostly cloudy skies today and a 30% chance of a few showers after 10 a.m. through the afternoon with a high of 82 and pretty light winds. A few showers possible overnight and a low of 61. 83 for the high on Saturday. Increasing shower and thunderstorm chances afternoon into the evening. Best odds for severe weather to the southwest. From First Alert 6 Weather Center, I'm Senior Chief Meteorologist Rusty Lord.
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0: 103.7, Jason Aldean, Don't Tell on Me, here on your number one for New Country. It is Steve and Gina in the morning on this Friday celebration in our Nashville Now Report. This is cool. These collabs over the last couple of years have just amazed me.
1: Mm-hmm.
0: Listen to this one. Chris Stapleton has joined Smashing Pumpkins and hosts Queen Latifah for the bipartisan group America's 250 for the America's Block Party on July 4th at the L.A. Memorial Coliseum.
1: Oh, wow.
0: Maybe you've heard it advertised on Cat 103.7. You can get tickets. Let Freedom Sing Music City July 4th is set to take place in Nashville and be a part of a Disney Celebrates American Nashville Star Spangled Bash. Clint Black, Brothers Osborne, Little Big Town, Reba, Tim McGraw are all going to be part of the celebration.
1: That's cool.
0: Well, that'd be on the 4th.
1: Yeah, I guess so. The demand to see Alan Jackson's farewell concert continues to grow. Last week, the Country Music Hall of Fame was hosting a live stream viewing party of Alan's performance, and those seats for the viewing were limited. They were snatched up super quickly. But Belmont University's Fisher Center is offering a similar opportunity. While the Hall of Fame viewing event was free, the Belmont University viewing event will require a purchase of a ticket of $60, but this will go to fund a scholarship in Alan Jackson's honor.
0: Nate, Josh Turner's Your Man was a career record for Josh, going 3-time platinum and spawning 2 number one hits. It's been more than 20 years since the album was released, so it's a great time to reissue the album in an expanded 20th anniversary edition. 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
1: That's super cool.
0: It comes out August 17th, you Josh Turner fans. And that is a look at Nashville Now. We bring it to you at 5:40 and 8:50 every weekday morning right here with Steve and Gina in the morning. Here's Walker Hayes and Fancy Like on your number one for New Country, Cat 103.7.

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1: That's Walker Hayes and Fancy Like here on Cat 103.7 with Steve and Gina in the morning. Coming up just after 7 o'clock this morning, we're going to have the iHeart Country world premiere of a new song from Cole Swindell called Girl Dad.
2: And they had the video up on Instagram when he found out he was going to be a daddy.
1: Oh.
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1: That's so sweet.
2: Very moving. So that's coming up right after 7. You ever wish you could have a dog without the full-time responsibility? 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
1: Yes.
2: Well, there's a new trend that would be perfect for you if that sounds like you. That's coming up in just minutes here with Steve and Gina. 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

0: That's the new one from Blake Shelton. 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
1: Wonder what kind of morning Blake's having. He just celebrated his 50th birthday yesterday.
0: Oh, man. Don't talk too loud.
1: Shh. You ever wish you could have a dog without the full-time responsibility? I know you've taken on the responsibility of two dogs. But there are a lot of people who would like a dog, but just for one reason or another, they can't take on the responsibility. Well, there's a new trend called dog sharing, and families are teaming up to co-parent a pup. This is interesting.
0: Really?
1: Yeah,
0: huh.
1: Families who don't have the time or space for a full-time pet are teaming up with neighbors to co-parent a dog. They split the cost of food, toys, and vet visits. They trade off walks and weekends, and the pup gets two homes full of love.
0: Okay, that's cool.
1: Think of it kind of like joint custody, but with, well, more belly rubs. But what a neat deal for busy families.
0: Yeah.
1: Families who are in and out of town a lot. It's their way to still have a pet, but, you know, be able to share all the responsibilities. So I think that's very cool.
0: That's awesome.
1: You need to check this out. It's up on our Steve and Gina page at thecat.com. 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

0: 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It is Steve and Gina in the morning. Megan Maroney there and Beautiful Things. I think that song means a lot to a lot of people. I really do.
1: I think so, too.
0: Hey, it's our Friday celebration coming up just after 8 o'clock, and we're going to officially kick off the weekend with our Friday party song, Early Happy Hour. This week with our Steve and Gina catfight, check out these two party songs.

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0: 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Red Solo Cup from Toby Keith, or Drink in My Hand, Eric Church, and the winner will be our Friday party song coming up just after 8 o'clock. Thomas Rhett and Jordan Davis on the way. Here's Nate Smith with Steve and Gina in the morning on Cat 103.7.

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1: Hey, it is Steve and Gina here on the Friday celebration. Coming up, Lainey's going to be joining us in studio for a small town salute. Today, we salute Missouri Valley, Iowa.
0: Nice.
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4: Hey, it's Lainey, and today we're heading 25 miles north of Omaha to Missouri Valley, Iowa, nestled along the Lus Hills Scenic Byways, the historic Lincoln Highway, and the intersection of I-29 and Highway 30. After the land was inhabited by Native Americans and wild animals, the first explorers to set foot in the area were Lewis and Clark in the early 1800s. If you're looking for a peaceful place to connect with nature and find homemade products from local makers, you'll love the Lus Hills Lavender Farm in Missouri Valley. Another great place is the DeSoto National Wildlife Refuge, which provides a seasonal haven for thousands of migrating birds. It is also home to the sunken Bertrand Steamboat, with nearly 250,000 recovered artifacts now on display inside the Refuge Visitor Center. Hungry? Consider ordering a butterscotch Snickers Tornado from the Dairy Den.
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0: Joe Nichols and Broken Heartsville on Cat 103.7 with Steve and Gina in the morning. Back at it with your chance to win $2,500 as we celebrate America's 250th birthday with our 250K USA giveaway. And I tell you, we love seeing people win $2,500.
1: Yeah, like Jamie Fisher from Omaha or Ann Miller from Blair.
0: I'll be listening at 8 o'clock this morning for your next chance to win right here with Steve and Gina on Cat 103.7. Yet to come, we got Josh Ross, also Luke Combs. Not doing our Steve and Gina Fast Five today. Our offices are closed. And so for prize purposes and stuff, we're going to put it off until Monday.
1: Yeah.
0: But that's okay. We got a lot of great stuff coming up, including joke of the day at 6:55 this morning. Could you feign some?
1: All right.
0: Just feign some Yippee. Excitement about that?
1: Woohoo.
0: Right. That's all coming up here on the Friday celebration on Cat 103.7.
2: Talks between the U.S. and Iran have been canceled for now. Washington and Tehran had planned to meet in Switzerland to discuss implementing an agreement to end the war. Vice President J.D. Vance canceling plans to travel to Switzerland overnight. Nebraska Board of Regents approving a 4.25% tuition increase for the upcoming school year. That increase, part of the 2026-27 budget, that also includes a state funding increase of 0.6%. The biggest roller coaster in Nebraska set to open today. Funplex in Omaha says the Mammoth is 70 feet tall, has 2,000 feet of track, and can reach speeds of up to 40 miles an hour. And today is Juneteenth, the federal holiday marking the end of slavery in the U.S. on June 19th. Banks, post offices, and government offices are all closed today. I'm Trent Rice.
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7: The U.S. is back in action today facing Australia, and Anthony Robinson says Team USA has the attitude to do something special this World Cup.
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0: moving on. Cat 103.7, that's the vindictive Josh Ross. Hey, how you look? Here on Cat 103.7 with Steve and Gina in the morning, heading into the Father's Day weekend. Well, you going to treat your husband, Mike, right on Father's Day?
1: Yeah.
0: You going to spoil him?
1: We are going to spoil him. The boys are getting him a gift, and I don't know what that will be there, but they're cooking something up. What about you?
0: I really don't know.
1: Oh, well, happy Father's Day.
0: Well, thank you. Thank you. I know we're celebrating our Leighton's second birthday tonight.
1: Aw, fun. We had
0: a little party for Leighton on her second birthday. So.
1: Cute.
0: But as far as the rest of the weekend, I think there's going to be a lot of chill. But I thought maybe you were going to say you were going to make Mike breakfast in bed like he does for you on Mother's Day.
1: Well, he doesn't want to die, so.
0: you can run out, get a McDonald's sandwich, toss it at him. Here you go. Here's your breakfast.
1: Here you go.
0: Happy Father's Day. Love you. It is a Steve and Gina Happy Friday. This is Luke Combs and Forever After All on your number one for new country, Cat 103.7.

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1: Happy Juneteenth. 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
2: For today's English lesson, Ms. Ingles wrote a statement on the whiteboard. 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So she asks now, how should I correct this sentence? Little Johnny chimes in, "Get a new boyfriend."

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0: Cat 103.7 is your number one for new country. It's Steve and Gina in the morning. That's Morgan Wallen, Don't We, on this Friday celebration. You got big plans for the weekend?
1: Yeah, we're going to do a little birthday party for my mother-in-law.
0: Oh, Oma's birthday?
1: It is her birthday.
0: Well, happy birthday to you.
1: Happy birthday to you.
0: Happy birthday, dear Oma. Happy birthday to you. Oh, my. Hey, well... Hey, Oma, remember who started the singing there, okay? Me, not your daughter-in-law.
1: That's true. And then Father's Day, of course. I'm happy Father's Day to you.
0: Well, thank you.
1: And all the dads out there.
0: Are you going to do something special for the father in your life, your husband, Mike?
1: My kids have something planned. The boys, Parker and Grant, are going to get him something, and we'll do something fun.
0: You going to call your dad in North Carolina, wish him happy Father's Day?
1: Absolutely.
0: Oh, good girl, good girl. Here's Jelly Roll. This is Liar on the Friday celebration with Steve and Gina on Cat 103.7.

0: 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It's Steve and Gina in the morning. 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

0: 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Yeah, I hope Justin's feeling better. He says he's taking some time off to just take care of himself.
1: Yeah, good for him that he knew he needed to do that.
0: Yeah, and hopefully he's back by the end of summer out touring. That's what his hopes are as well. Hey, our Friday party song's coming up right after 8 o'clock. Here are your choices this week with our Steve and Gina Catfight. Red Soul.

0: Yeah, Gina suggested an early happy hour this week for our
1: big surprise
0: for our Friday party song. So, Gina, how does one vote for either Red Solo Cup by Toby Keith or Drinking My Hand by Eric Church?
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0: 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It's Steve and Gina in the morning. 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
0: Coming up at 7:40, we're not going to have our Google Buster today. It's Juneteenth. Our offices are closed. We don't have the apparatus to handle that, but we'll be back on Monday with our 7:40 Steve and Gina Google Buster. But, and this is a huge but.
1: J-Lo butt.
0: Coming up right after 8 o'clock, another chance for you to win $2,500. It was celebrate America's 250th birthday with our 250K USA giveaway. You going to go see a Toy Story 5 tonight?
1: Yes, we are going to go see
0: really?
1: It. Yeah, yeah. The boys want to go, so.
0: Oh, cool. Well, I'm anxious to hear about it. And, of course, everybody's going to be sitting around listening to the credits because that's when Taylor Swift's new song is going to play.
1: Yeah.
0: So I'm anxious to get your reviews. Terry and I are going to hold off, but I'm anxious to get your reviews. Stand by. We got Ella Langley on the way, Lee Bryce, and more here on the Friday Celebration with Steve and Gina on Cat 103.7.
2: Talks between the U.S. and Iran have been canceled for now. Washington and Tehran had planned to meet in Switzerland to discuss implementing an agreement to end the war. Vice President J.D. Vance canceling plans to travel to Switzerland overnight. Nebraska Board of Regents approving a 4.25% tuition increase for the upcoming school year. That increase, part of the 2026-27 budget, that also includes a state funding increase of 0.6%. The biggest roller coaster in Nebraska set to open today. Funplex in Omaha says the Mammoth is 70 feet tall, has 2,000 feet of track, and can reach speeds of up to 40 miles an hour. And today is Juneteenth, the federal holiday marking the end of slavery in the U.S. on June 19th. Banks, post offices, and government offices are all closed today. I'm Trent Rice.
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3: 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Yeah, buddy. This train's heading for the weekend. It's the Friday celebration with Steve and Gina in the morning on CAT 103.7.

0: Cat 103.7 is your number one for new country. It's Steve and Gina in the morning. That's Ella Langley and Be Her. Her new scent called Be Her. Gina wore to work yesterday. It was so delightful.
1: I'm glad you liked it.
0: You should wear it again.
1: I will do that sometime.
0: It's very youthful, a little bit flowery, but not too syrupy.
1: Yeah, a little spicy, a little flowery.
0: Yeah.
1: Just like me.
0: Smell really good. Well, tonight's big night, Toy Story 5, and you are going?
1: Yes, we are going. I'm really looking forward to seeing it. It's getting amazing reviews.
0: Who's your favorite Toy Story character?
1: Oh, for sure, Buzz.
0: Really?
1: What about you?
0: Mine's Woody.
1: Yeah?
0: I like Woody. Yeah, Woody's just, I don't know, Woody's got a good heart. Not the brightest, you know, toy in the toy box. but I like Woody.
1: You can relate to Woody.
0: Oh, wow.
1: That was mean.
0: Well, Monday at this time, we'll be back at it with our Steve and Gina at Google Buster. Here's Lee Bryce and One of Them Girls on your number one for new country, Cat 103.7.

0: Lee Bryce and One of Them Girls on Cat 103.7 with Steve and Gina in the morning. You have just minutes to vote for our Steve and Gina Cat Fight. The winner is going to be our Friday party song to kick off the weekend right after 8 o'clock. Gina said, this week, let's do an early happy hour.
1: Yes.
0: So we have Toby Keith versus Eric Church.

0: Couple of good ones. Red Solo Cup from Toby Keith. Drink in My Hand from Eric Church. We're voting a little bit differently this week.
1: Yeah, we're doing it on the Talkback mic on your free iHeartRadio app. Just leave us which song you would like to hear.
0: And the winner will kick off our weekend just after 8 o'clock here on our Friday celebration. 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

0: 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It is Steve and Gina in the morning. Steve Lundy.
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0: It's that time. Time to officially kick off the weekend with our Friday party song. Each week we pit two great party songs against each other with our Steve and Gina cat fight. And we ask you to help choose. And Gina thought a great theme this week would be Happy Hour. Red Soul.

0: 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Toby Keith, Red Solo Cup, Eric Church, Drink in My Hand. 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
2: 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Not the symptoms you're scared to tell your doctor. 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
3: Hey, it's Lainey, and today we're heading 25 miles north of Omaha to Missouri Valley, Iowa, nestled along the Lust Hills Scenic Byways, the historic Lincoln Highway, and the intersection of I-29 and Highway 30. After the land was inhabited by Native Americans and wild animals, the first explorers to set foot in the area were Lewis and Clark in the early 1800s. If you're looking for a peaceful place to connect with nature and find homemade products from local makers, you'll love the Lust Hills Lavender Farm in Missouri Valley. Another great place is the DeSoto National Wildlife Refuge, which provides a seasonal haven for thousands of migrating birds. It is also home to the sunken Bertrand Steamboat, with nearly 250,000 recovered artifacts now on display inside the Refuge Visitor Center. Hungry? Consider ordering a butterscotch Snickers Tornado from the Dairy Den.
4: Ooh, that sounds good.
3: A cowboy chili cheeseburger from Penny's Diner, or pork carnitas from Campo Azul. We salute Missouri Valley, Iowa, another great small town in Cat Country. Population 2,678.
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1: Hey, if you missed the keyword, we're $2,500 in our 250K USA giveaway celebrating America's 250th birthday. Stand by. We've got that coming up in moments. Also on the way, we're going to hear from Megan Maroney, Jordan Davis, Luke Combs, and more here on the Friday celebration with Steve and Gina on Cat 103.7.
2: Talks between the U.S. and Iran have been canceled for now. Washington and Tehran had planned to meet in Switzerland to discuss implementing an agreement to end the war. Vice President J.D. Vance canceling plans to travel to Switzerland overnight. Nebraska Board of Regents approving a 4.25% tuition increase for the upcoming school year. That increase, part of the 2026-27 budget, that also includes a state funding increase of 0.6%. The biggest roller coaster in Nebraska set to open today. Funplex in Omaha says the Mammoth is 70 feet tall, has 2,000 feet of track, and can reach speeds of up to 40 miles an hour. And today is Juneteenth, the federal holiday marking the end of slavery in the U.S. On June 19th, banks, post offices, and government offices are all closed today. I'm Trent Rice.
1: It is Steve and Gina. Every morning at this time, we bring you our Smile File story.
0: This is so nice. World Cup fever is just everywhere, really is, but one group of fans is stealing the spotlight for something completely unexpected. You might have been watching the World Cup and spotted some bright blue bags waving in the stands. Yeah. Well, that is from Japanese supporters. They bring these bags to not only cheer on the match, you know, who the soccer players, but the real magic happens after the final whistle. While most fans just head out the exits, the Samurai Blue supporters stay behind and pick up trash with those bags. They've been doing this all the way since 1998, the World Cup in France, and they just do it as a courtesy. They don't do it for any publicity or social media.
1: That is amazing.
0: Isn't that neat?
1: I like that. We need to get them around our city.
0: Yeah.
1: That's very cool. That's why it makes our smile file.
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9: The U.S. is back in action today facing Australia, and Anthony Robinson says Team USA has the attitude to do something special this World Cup.
10: There's a real hunger and energy in the team that that you want to see. 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
9: The U.S. and Australia meet in Seattle starting at 3 Eastern. 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
1: On the way in our Nashville Now report, you've heard of mashups before, right? Oh, yeah. Our different art. Well, how about a smash up? We'll have that coming up next in our Nashville Now report right after Luke Combs on Cat 103.7.

0: 103.7 is your number one for new country. It is Steve and Gina in the morning. Every morning at this time, right before 9 at 9, we step a little further inside the music industry with our Nashville Now Report. Well, you've heard of mashups, right?
1: Yes.
0: Different songs, different artists putting things together. How about a smash-up? Chris Stapleton has joined Smashing Pumpkins and hosts Queen Latifah for the bipartisan group America's 250 for the America's Block Party on July 4th at LA's Memorial Coliseum. Maybe you've heard us advertising for tickets.
1: Yeah, that's really cool.
0: That is very neat.
1: Smash up. That's funny. The demand to see Alan Jackson's farewell concert is really growing. Last week, we told you that the Country Music Hall of Fame was hosting a live stream viewing party of Alan's performance, and seats for that were limited, and they were just snatched up really quickly. But Belmont University's Fisher Center is offering a similar opportunity. Now, this will cost you, but it's going to a good cause. It's $60 a ticket, and it's going to go to fund a scholarship in Alan Jackson's honor. It happens Saturday, June 27th.
0: Nice. Hey, and today's our iHeart Country world premiere of the new single from Cole Swindell called Girl Dad. You're going to hear it right after 9 o'clock if you missed it this morning. That's coming up at our 9 at 9. And that is a look at Nashville Now. We bring it to you at 5:40 and 8:50 every weekday morning right here with Steve and Gina in the morning on Cat 103.7.
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0: 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That's Don't We?
1: 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It's called Girl Dad, right after Shaboozey and a Bar Song on Cat 103.7.

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1: 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Also, we're going to hear from Gary Allen. 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

0: 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That's Gary Allen with Steve and Gina. 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

0: 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And before you know it, the 4th of July is going to be here celebrating America's 250th birthday, and you want to be flying the flag.
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0: It's match day number two for the U.S. today, and Sebastian Berhalter says playing at home means feeding off the support of the American fans.
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0: The U.S. meets Australia at 3 Eastern in Seattle. A win would put the Stars and Stripes in prime position to advance to the knockout round.
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Ella Langley's Be Her on Cat 103.7. 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

0: A world premiere. That was new music from Cole Swindell called Girl Dad. Perfect as we roll into the Father's Day weekend here on Cat 103.7. I'm Hoss, back in the saddle with you here on this Friday. Still talking about a good chance of some storms tomorrow. Kind of keeping an eye on things for you and what's all going to shake out on that. I know, you know, as far as College World Series goes, you know, it's supposed to be Oklahoma versus North Carolina, 7 o'clock. It is the best 2 out of 3. That is game one of the championship. So hopefully the storms will get out of here by then, so that way we can all have a good time watching that, right? 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

Hardy, he's going to be over in Des Moines at the Iowa State Fair there in the grandstand, and he's also playing out in Grand Island at the Nebraska State Fair. He's all about the corn dogs, evidently, this summer. 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

0: 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There's Kenny Chesney's new one, Carry On, here on Cat 103.7. I'm Hoss, hanging out with you, getting you ready for the weekend. And, Charlie Crockett is headed in. He's going to be at the Steelhouse coming up on Sunday, June 28th. 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

Shaboozy and Jelly Roll here on the At Work Show. Of course, a lot of people talking about Jelly Roll and his divorce to Bunny for the past 10 years. And he's been busy in the studio, too, working on new music. A lot of stuff on his plate. Now let's get you Ella Langley and Morgan Wallen together. I Can't Love You Anymore is on Cat 103.

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0: 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Omaha's number one for new country from John Party. 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Ooh. 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

Cody Johnson's The Fall here on Cat 103.7. It is a Friday. We're getting you into the weekend, and maybe there's a song you would like to sing along with. 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

coming up this weekend, we're going to give you a chance to win 3-day passes into Country Drive Music Festival. 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You can still get in on the winning if you want. You can sign up at thecat.com. This guy's going to be out there. He's going to be a part of the show out in Ashland coming up on Saturday night, June 27th, talking about Cole Wetzel. He's on now with High Road on Cat 103.7.

0: new music. In fact, a world premiere from Cole Swindell called Girl Dad. Perfect as we head into Father's Day weekend here on Cat 103.7. I'm Hoss, hanging out with you on a Friday afternoon. Got lunch requests that includes Luke Combs on the way in moments. And was looking at the calendar. Yes, today is Juneteenth, but also today is National Martini Day. I'm not necessarily a martini guy. I know friends that are, and you know that's all that they ever order. But yeah, I'll stick with my Tito's and 7-Up. I'm good.
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It's I Knew It, I Knew You. 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

0: 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She was a little surprised when we told her she won $2,500.
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0: The song is called MacArthur. Hardy, Eric Church, Tim McGraw, and Morgan Wallen, all of them on that song here on Cat 103.7. Speaking of Eric Church, odds are I would not be surprised if we see him in the stands at Charles Schwab Field here over the weekend. Of course, his North Carolina Tar Heels in the finals, taking on Oklahoma in the championship of the Men's College World Series. Game one is set for tomorrow night. So, yeah, I wouldn't be surprised if the Chief is there getting his North Carolina blue, wearing it with pride. That's for sure.
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You know, Bailey Zimmerman, he is going to be headed into Cat Country coming up on Thursday night. He's playing out in Ashland, part of Country Drive Live Music Festival, kicking things off next Thursday. And we're giving away three-day passes all weekend to that festival. 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

0: Luke Combs here this afternoon on Cat 103.7, your number one for new country. 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

There's Morgan Wallen's 20 cigarettes here on Cat 103.7. This guy going to be at the Stir Co. coming up in August for a Sunday night show. Should be a ton of fun. Talking Kane Brown. He's on now. 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

0: phone, keys, wallet. It's Lainey Wilson music for you here this afternoon on Cat 103.7. I'm Hoss, hanging out with you on a Friday afternoon, closing in on the weekend. And I'll tell you what, we got some tickets to give away this weekend to Country Drive Live, the music festival out in Ashland that's happening next weekend, Thursday, Friday, Saturday. Man, what a great lineup they've got this year. Bailey Zimmerman's out there Thursday, Hudson Westbrook, Aaron Watson on Friday, Cole Wetzel, Dasha next Saturday. We're giving away 3-day passes, so you can go all 3 days. You want in? You can sign up here yet this afternoon at thecat.com. We'll be announcing winners all weekend here on your radio. In fact, EJ has the first winner this afternoon just after 5 o'clock here on Cat 103.7.
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Now, it sounds like there's a really good chance of some rain tomorrow as we head into the weekend here. We'll have to keep an eye on and see if anything gets severe for you. We'll let you know if it does, though. Luke Combs, in the meantime, with Be By You, is on Cat 103.7.

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0: Dan and Shay, their new song, Say So, here on a Friday afternoon on Cat 103.7, your number one for new country. Hoss, hanging out with you on a Friday afternoon, getting you into the weekend. Busy weekend around Cat Country. I know Papillion Days is underway. I know the zoo has been really busy. Of course, all these visitors in for the College World Series. The championship series between Oklahoma and North Carolina. Game one set for tomorrow night, 7 o'clock. That should be a great game. It's best 2 out of 3. And just a hunch, Eric Church will be wearing his North Carolina blue, cheering on his Tar Heels. We'll have to see him, and then we'll have to make sure to say hi from all of us here in Cat Country, right? 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
1: I will get you into it as quick as we can. Wrap up Friday and get you on the ride home. Thanks for making Cat Country part of it. Here comes some throwback Kenny Chesney on Cat 103.7.
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College baseball is in town. 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

0: George Burge is on Cat 103.7. Kenny Chesney in before that. You know, Kenny Chesney will be performing at our 2026 iHeartRadio Music Festival presented by Capital One. It's back in Las Vegas this year, September 18th and 19th. It takes two nights to get all of this live entertainment on one stage. Kenny Chesney, Lainey Wilson, Benson Boone, some of the greatest names from all the genres of music, all on the same stage. 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I have music on the way before we hit 4 o'clock from Zach Top. We'll do some throwback Garth Brooks. And Ella Langley is next on Cat 103.7. 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

0: 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Thanks for rolling into the weekend with me. We'll get you the 5 o'clock whistle as soon as we can. Here's some Sam Hunt for you now on Cat 103.7.
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1: 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Can't keep my name out the mouth these days. Yeah, they say

0: It's Zach Top on Cat 103.7. My name's EJ, taking you on into the weekend. I have music coming up for you shortly from Jelly Roll and Megan Maroney. Hang on for that. You got big Father's Day plans this weekend? Get out and enjoy yourself. Maybe get down to the College World Series. I think we're going to do that on Sunday for Father's Day. Tomorrow, I think I'm just going to kick back and relax. I got the lawn mowed yesterday, so I'm all good. I got nothing going on this weekend. The farmers markets are happening. The College World Series happening. There's all sorts of great stuff this weekend. Hope you get out and have a fantastic Father's Day. 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
15: This is Jana Kramer from Wind Down with Jana Kramer. Hey, quick question for the parents listening right now. 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
2: The U.S. can punch its ticket to the knockout rounds today, but Coach Mauricio Pochettino says Australia will pose a big challenge.
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2: A win would get the U.S. through to the knockout rounds. 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

0: Capital 3.7. We are number one for new country. That's brand new stuff. The iHeart Country World Premiere of new Cole Swindell. That one's called Girl Dad. Hey, it's EJ. I have a 5 o'clock stop coming up to get your toes tapping and head on into the weekend. We'll do some Luke Combs and some throwback Josh Turner for you here in just a bit. You know, Father's Day on Sunday, if you're still looking for that perfect Father's Day gift, we can help you out with our super deals. 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

0: 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There's some Josh Turner as we're heading home tonight. My name's EJ. We're less than a minute from Josh Ross after this quick check of traffic on Cat 103.7.
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0: Capital 3.7. It's CJ Inside Your Radio. That's the latest from Kenny Chesney. That one's called Carry On. And that gets us right up to tonight's 5 o'clock stomp. Inside the 5 o'clock stomp tonight, I have another keyword so you can win your $2,500, part of our $250K USA giveaway. Win $2,500 cash. You can take that ultimate getaway and check out some of the great places that make this country so amazing, all the great cities and landmarks and national parks. You can win $2,500, just like Mick over in Hancock, Iowa won, and up in Blair won, Jamie in Omaha won. I'll give you that keyword just after 5 for your chance to win as well. Inside the 5 o'clock stomp musically, we'll do some Thomas Rhett and some Jason Aldean. Right now, let's get a look at traffic on Cat 103.7.
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0: Cat 103.7, that's Thomas Rhett and Jordan Davis teaming up for that one as we're heading on into the weekend. My name's EJ. This weekend is a Country Drive Music Fest free ticket weekend. And big congratulations to Andrew Peacock of Omaha. Andrew, you are a winner. You got a pair of three-day passes to the Country Drive Music Fest taking place the 25th through the 27th out in Ashland. You'll get to see Bailey Zimmerman, Hudson Westbrook, Cole Wetzel, Dasha, Aaron Watson, and all the rest. Congratulations, Andrew Peacock of Omaha. 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

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My name's EJ. Thanks for making Cat Country part of your day. 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

0: is Dad so animated when he listens to great music on the road?
1: He loves his cartoons. Get it? Cartoons?
0: Come on! It's Father's Day weekend. We had to do one dad joke. Cat 103.7.

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I don't care if I ever go back. Well, to work, that is. Welcome, college baseball fans. 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
1: Camo 3.7. There's a John Party for you. That's his latest called Boots Off. My name's EJ. I got Jason Aldean and Thomas Rhett Music on the way for you. You're going to get down to the College World Series this weekend. We're down to the final two teams. We started with eight. Now we're down to Oklahoma and North Carolina. Game one of the best of three series kicks off tomorrow night at 7. Then they play Sunday afternoon. And then if the third game is necessary, they'll play that Monday night. You can get all the details at CWSOmaha.com. It's the championship series of the College World Series, and I'm looking forward to it. I think we're going to get down there on Sunday. I hope you have a chance to get down and enjoy some baseball. Got Justin Moore up next for you. Right now, let's get a look at traffic on Cat 103.7.
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0: Cat 103.7. We are number one for new country. That's the iHeart Country World Premiere. Brand new Cole Swindell. That one's called Girl Dad. My name's EJ. Before we hit 7 o'clock, I have Bailey Zimmerman on the way, some Megan Maroney, and throwback Rodney Adkins for you as well. Hang on for that. Have you been following the World Cup soccer tournament at all? I haven't followed it a bit. I'm not a big soccer fan, don't know a whole lot about soccer, but the story of the Scotland fans in Boston, they're all in Boston to watch the World Cup, and they're basically drinking Boston out of all of their beer. They're running out of beer. They're all drinking the lagers and such like they would drink over in Scotland, and they're running out of all that. Now they're like, all they have left is Busch Light, and they're trying to figure out where they can get beer, when the next beer shipment is coming in. They're absolutely crazy, and they're overrunning the entire city of Boston. It's pretty awesome. Look it up online if you haven't seen it. Shaboozy is up next on Cat 103.7.
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Thanks for making Cat Country part of your weekend. I hope you got big plans for Father's Day. 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

0: Cat 103.7. He is Bailey Zimmerman. That one's called Chevy Silverado. You're going to be able to see Bailey Zimmerman at Country Drive Live out in Ashland, June 25th through the 27th. Not only Bailey Zimmerman, but Hudson Westbrook, Aaron Watson, Cole Wetzel, Dasha, and so many others. You can win tickets all weekend long. 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I have more winners coming up for you shortly, so hang on for that. 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
2: And ended up defeating Australia 2-0. 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

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My name's EJ. This is that tune from Hardy and Eric Church, Morgan Wallen and Tim McGraw. 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